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And we could have some. And he's up there. What's that?

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1: Rumors spreading round in that Texas town. Right the shack outside the game. And you know what I'm talking about. Just let me know if you wanna go to that home out on the range. They got a lot of nice girls.

edges of a mountain, in the middle of the plains, somewhere in between the valleys, under the sun or in the rain.

0: contrary-wise, what it is, it wouldn't be. And what it wouldn't be, it would. You see?
1: Nie ma letko w Akademickim Radiu Centrum.